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Though this season of her life had been cold, lonely, and tough, though she slipped back into a darkness she had hoped by now to have overcome, she had learned a beautiful lesson as she kissed her girls goodbye and thanked them for getting her out the house. That maybe,

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I mostly dance when I'm alone, but sometimes I try to dance with you, and then my feet get out of control and I fear, and so I...

down and mum came over, dad came over, gran came over. 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Shine away all the time, you didn't really get it before, but as I got turning to a man, I understand what they was trying to show me.